0: Your mission is to observe and study planet Hur only. Do not engage the local inhabitants. Warning, do not engage the local inhabitants.
1: I'm just trying to get his boat down the stream, and it seems like it's taking 500 years. I'm just gonna bust these lips open.
2: The fruit, go back. Let me get the fruit.
1: Oh, shit. In the tree?
2: Yeah.
1: I thought that was health.
2: Yes.
1: Okay.
2: Yes.
1: And then eat it.
3: Level 69, unlocked.
2: Look at you.
1: Okay, we threw the lips
2: in trees and getting fruit.
3: Now entering.
2: The lips.
3: Level 69.
1: Why am I strangely attracted to this being?
2: Where is he from?
1: I don't know. E-Arth or something?
2: Spell it.
1: E-A-R-T-H.
2: The E is definitely silent.
1: Yeah.
2: Arth.
1: Ert.
2: Shut up! I got next.
4: Setiap anak adalah permata berharga, membawa mimpi dan potensi tanpa batas.
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6: Aku ingin membuat dunia jadi tempat yang lebih baik.
4: Sudahkah kita benar-benar mendengar suara mereka? Sudahkah kita memastikan setiap langkah mereka aman dan terjamin dari kekerasan, diskriminasi, dan pelantaran? Lindungi, dengarkan, dan dukung mereka, karena suara mereka hari ini adalah cetak biru masa depan kita.

Sekian berita dinamika Korwil Nusantara 2. Laporan para reporter RRI Manukwari, Sorong, Fakfak, SP Kaimana, SP Bintuni, dan SP Teminabuan.